from the beat of a drum. To the beat of your heart. From the beat of a drum. To the beat of your heart. From the rhythms that surround us. From the rhythms that surround us. To the music of this night. Music has shaped generations. Has changed lives and music has shaped.

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Who got your back? Who got your back? Who got your back? Who got your back? Who got your back?

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Understand what I mean? Climb in to the spaces.

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I know we haven't spoken in a while, and I just wanted to let you know.

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A restless heart, sitting wide.